0: Transilvania.
1: I don't know if you were looking at me or not. You probably smile like that all the time. 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
3: Yo, what you want, man?
2: My girl just caught me.
3: You made her catch you?
2: I don't know how I let this happen.
3: With who?
2: The girl next door, you know? I don't know what to do.

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1: Simți muzica, simți diferența. Radio Transilvania.